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It's hard to say that I'd rather stay awake when I'm asleep, because my dreams are bursting at the seams.

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2: 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And this time, we're gonna get funky. Funky. Funky. Funky. Everybody clap your hands.

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I'd rather hear both sides of the tale. See, it's not about races, just places, faces. 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